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I hope you're on it. 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
4: Nicole Collins, we're tracking another summer-like day around here Wednesday with afternoon highs topping off well into the lower 90s. Everyone should stay sunny and dry as we work our way through the day. Over the next couple of days, though, shower and storm chances start to increase. That sticks around through your Memorial Day weekend. Temperatures also cool back down by the end of the day.

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0: look at yourself. 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
0: Yeah. 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
0: anyway.
1: Oh, they did, huh? 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

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Front page obituary. He was a millionaire. He left his fortune to some guy he barely knew. His kids were mad as hell. 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And I drive by the day to just say thanks and pray. And I left a six-pack

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4: Meteorologist Nicole Collins. We're tracking another summer-like day around here Wednesday with afternoon highs topping off well into the lower 90s. Everyone should stay sunny and dry as we work our way through the day. Over the next couple of days, though, shower and storm chances start to increase. That sticks around through your Memorial Day weekend. Temperatures also cool back down by the end of the

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5: Nicole Collins, we're tracking another summer-like day around for your Wednesday with afternoon highs topping off well into the lower 90s. Everyone should stay sunny and dry as we work our way through the day. Over the next couple of days, though, shower and storm chances start to increase. That sticks around through your Memorial Day weekend. Temperatures also cool back down by the end.

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7: Meteorologist Nicole Collins. We're tracking another summer-like day around here Wednesday with afternoon highs topping off well into the lower 90s. Everyone should stay sunny and dry as we work our way through the day. Over the next couple of days, though, shower and storm chances start to increase. That sticks around through your Memorial Day weekend. Temperatures also cool back down by the end of the weekend. Highs will only be running

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4: I'm 7 News meteorologist Nicole Collins. We're tracking another summer-like day around here Wednesday with afternoon highs topping off well into the lower 90s. Everyone should stay sunny and dry as we work our way through the day. Over the next couple of days, though, shower and storm chances start to increase. That sticks around through your Memorial Day weekend. Temperatures also cool back down by the end of the day.

wigwam. I'll be beating on my tom-tom, pull out the pipe and smoke you some. Hey, and pass it around, 'cause I'm an Indian outlaw. Half Cherokee and Choctaw, my baby, she's a Chippewa.

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5: I'm 7 News meteorologist Nicole Collins. We're tracking another summer-like day around here Wednesday with afternoon highs topping off well into the lower 90s. Everyone should stay sunny and dry as we work our way through the day. Over the next couple of days, though, shower and storm chances start to increase. That sticks around through your Memorial Day weekend. Temperatures also cool back down by the end of the week into

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she was hotter than a $2 pistol. She was the fastest thing around. Long and lean as a young man's true. Kind of a head in town. She was quick and hot.

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2: I'm 7 News meteorologist Nicole Collins. We're tracking another summer-like day around here Wednesday with afternoon highs topping off well into the lower 90s. Everyone should stay sunny and dry as we work our way through the day. Over the next couple of days, though, shower and storm chances start to increase. That sticks around through your Memorial Day weekend. Temperatures also cool back down by the end of the weekend.

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start talking about child support, alimony, and the cost of the court. Didn't take me long to figure out how far in the toilet I was. I'm telling you, they have made a mistake, cause it adds up to more than this cowboy makes. Besides, everything I've ever had worth taking, they've already took. While she's living like a queen on Alabama.

0: I let my wife told it I'm gonna be carrying food stamps. You get it, Judge? I'm gonna be just. That's not funny, huh?
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6: I'm 7 News meteorologist Nicole Collins. We're tracking another summer-like day around for Wednesday with afternoon highs topping off well into the lower 90s. Everyone should stay sunny and dry as we work our way through the day. Over the next couple of days, though, shower and storm chances start to increase. That sticks around through your Memorial Day weekend. Temperatures also cool back down by the end of the week into the

Benji and Lacey in the morning. Superstars of country music all day long. 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

Now, some of y'all never been down south too much. I'm gonna tell you a little bit about this so that you understand what I'm talking about. Down there we have a plant that grows out in the woods and the fields. 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

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Lord, I must pick my mess up.

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4: Meteorologist Nicole Collins. We're tracking another summer-like day around here Wednesday with afternoon highs topping off well into the lower 90s. Everyone should stay sunny and dry as we work our way through the day. Over the next couple of days, though, shower and storm chances start to increase. That sticks around through your Memorial Day weekend. Temperatures also cool back down by the

Angie and Lacey in the morning. Superstars of country music all day long. 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
2: 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It's coming
3: up. We'll be right back.
4: A mix of clouds and sunshine today, and a chance for some scattered showers and thunderstorms. Best chances in the afternoon. Temperatures will be not as hot as yesterday, but still very warm and humid. Will range from the mid-80s north to near 90s south. Mid-60s overnight, scattered showers and storms possible under a lot of cloud cover. Highest rain chances this evening. More showers and thunderstorms Friday. Highs range from the mid-70s north to near 80 south. That's your 7 weather forecast. I'm meteorologist Dan Bickford.

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0: Lordy, Mamus, Moses. 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
11: Some clouds and sunshine today, and a chance for some scattered showers and thunderstorms. Best chances in the afternoon. Temperatures will be not as hot as yesterday, but still very warm and humid. Will range from the mid-80s north to near 90 south. Mid-60s overnight, scattered showers and storms possible under a lot of cloud cover. Highest rain chances this evening. More showers and thunderstorms Friday. Highs range from the mid-70s north to near 80 south. That's your 7 weather forecast. I'm meteorologist Dan Bickford.
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I'm Benji Greason, be with you till 10 o'clock this morning. Lacey Yates will join us in the 8 o'clock hour. Going to have Mr. Delano Freeman in studio with us coming up at 9 o'clock this morning. We'll be talking mental health stuff coming up at 9 with Mr. Freeman. So looking forward to digging in to him with that. 11 minutes after 7 a.m., 68 degrees outside your window. Good morning, everybody. 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That's just off the square, downtown Abbeville. 68 right now. We will be near 90 for a high today. There is a 50% chance of a late afternoon shower, possible thunderstorm. Another chance for some showers maybe after midnight tonight, Friday. Another chance for showers, possible thunderstorms late afternoon. More chance after midnight. We'll have highs in the low 80s Friday, Saturday, and Sunday. It looks like sunshine early and then a chance for afternoon showers. So we'll definitely keep an eye toward the sky as it's that time of year. So there you go. There's your Southern Fried Weather Report brought to you by Commercial Printing and Graphics. 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Hey, I got two more tickets we're giving away today for the rodeo coming up this Friday and Saturday, Abbeville County Shrine Club. It's going to be a great time. The tickets are good for Friday or Saturday, so you can pick your day. And, yeah, it's going to be a great time. Gates open at 6:30. Show starts at 8. This is tomorrow, so we are there. He Jazz Shriners Rodeo. Tickets cash only at the gate, $20 for adults, $15 for kids. Kids 5 and under get in free. And again, I have two tickets we'll be giving away today for the rodeo. Hey, coming up tomorrow morning from 7 a.m. until noon, it is the Farmers Market, Abbeville Farmers Market. 7 a.m. at the Abbeville County Library on North Main Street here in Abbeville. So that'll be every Friday moving forward through this summer. At the library, that is, again, 7 until noon, the Farmers Market, just off North Main Street here in Abbeville. Hey, next Friday is going to be a fun night. Howard's, the stock room upstairs at Howard's, Uptown Greenwood. It is Sam Jam, celebrating the music of Sam Thomas. Friday, May 29th, 7 p.m., again, Howard's Stock Room upstairs, Sam Jam. This is going to be an awesome night of music, celebrating the life, music, and the legacy of our friend Sam Thomas. So make plans to come on out next Friday, May 29th, 7 p.m. in the Stock Room there upstairs at Howard's. We got some birthdays on the list here today. If you've got a family, friend, or loved one with a birthday today, we'd love to know about it. Just give us a call. 366-0929 is the number. Of course, you can always shoot a message to our Facebook page, Southern Fried Morning Show on Facebook. Or you could text us on the Janet Davis Tax Service, Southern Fried text line, that number, 262-864-0929. We'll get those names read out over the air and get your name in the drawing for that birthday cookie cake. And a $25 sports break gift card. We'll be giving all that away coming up on tomorrow's show. Big happy birthday today, May 21st. Jonathan Snipes, Bryce Ashley, happy birthday. Christina Trotter, Jamie Smith, happy birthday.
Cody Gentry, happy birthday to you. And a big happy 7th birthday today to Hallie Mae Freeman. Hope you have a wonderful, wonderful birthday. Famous birthdays, Mr. T, a pity to fool, 74 years old today. Actor Judge Reinhold is 69 years old. And country music superstar, current male entertainer of the year, Cody Johnson, 39 years old today. So get your birthdays in, anniversaries, all your song requests right here, 366-0929. All right, back in to some more music. We got Brooks and Dunn coming up for you, Carrie Underwood, Randy Travis. 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
7: Mark Lynch says he's a conservative, but listen to what he actually believes. 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Let that sit a minute. Cocaine, legal. The DEA, gone. Domestic abusers, armed. That's not a conservative agenda. That's a radical one. 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This isn't a policy difference. 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In a recent post, President Trump called Lynch a lunatic and a disaster for the Republican Party. That's why Lindsey Graham has President Trump's complete and total endorsement. Because when it matters, Lindsey gets the job done.
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12: A mix of clouds and sunshine today and a chance for some scattered showers and thunderstorms. Best chances in the afternoon. Temperatures will be not as hot as yesterday, but still very warm and humid. Will range from the mid-80s north to near 90s south. Mid-60s overnight, scattered showers and storms possible under a lot of cloud cover. Highest rain chances this evening. More showers and thunderstorms Friday. Highs range from the mid-70s north to near 80 south. That's your 7 weather forecast. I'm meteorologist Dan Bigger.
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14: That's right.

It's time for today's daily devotion. It comes from Ephesians chapter 3, verse 17 through 19. And it says, "That you, being rooted and grounded in love, may be able to comprehend with all the saints what is the width and the length and the depth and the height, to know the love of Christ." 3D geometry says that when we want to describe the volume of a square or a rectangle, we multiply it by three dimensions, right? Height, length, and width. 1754, a French mathematician added a fourth dimension, time. The Apostle Paul was not a mathematician, but he did mention four measures or four dimensions when describing the love of God. He mentioned width, length, depth, and height. Depth is the extra dimension not usually described by 3D geometry, and we don't know exactly what Paul had in mind with this term. He used the word deep to describe the Mediterranean Sea. He also referred to his deep concern for the churches and the deep things of God. Maybe immeasurable would have been a way to describe the depth of God's love. Paul's prayer was that the Ephesians could comprehend the immeasurable dimensions of God's love. So if you ever feel like you've exhausted the limits of God's love, remember, His love is wider, longer, deeper, and higher than any need you'll ever have. That's today's daily devotion.

Listen here. Hell tried to take me out, but heaven stood guard. And every scar on my soul just proved that God hits harder. I ain't backing down. I'm blood-bought. Fire fuel. A warrior of the Most High.

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I'm Benji Greason, be with you till 10 o'clock this morning. Lacey Yates joins us after our top of the hour break coming up here in a few minutes. And we got Delano Freeman going to be in studio with us coming up at 9 this morning. Talking about mental health and mental health services that are available here in the area. So stick around for that. Should be some great information for you. Again, that'll be coming up at 9 this morning. About 8:30 this morning, we're going to be giving away two rodeo tickets. That's right. Rodeo starts tomorrow. So we got two more tickets we'll give away today and two more tomorrow. And we're going to send you to the rodeo at the Abbeville County Shrine Club. Rodeo is Friday and Saturday. So listen and win. Right now, it's time for your Southern Fried Sports Report, and brought to you by Sports Break, home of the best meat and three lunch in the Lakelands. 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

0: times is sports break. Game three of a four-game series with the Marlins and the Braves explode for 9 runs. They win 9-1 yesterday. Chris Sale had a dominant game, 7 innings, gave up 4 hits, 1 run, struck out 8, didn't walk anybody. And, yeah, 3-run homers from Austin Riley and Dominic Smith. Matter of fact, Dominic Smith had an inside-the-park home run. Thought they were going to have to give him oxygen by the time he got to home plate. It was actually, they credit him with a triple and then an error, a throwing error. They got him home, but still inside the parker. Only 9,000 people showed up to watch that game last night at in Lone Depot Park in Miami. But, yeah, so Braves win it 9-1 over the Marlins. Reds beat the Phillies 9-4. The Rays with a 5-3 win over the Orioles. Twins beat the Astros 4-1. Rangers get by the Rockies 5-4. The Diamondbacks double up the Giants 6-3. Mariners with a 5-4 win over the White Sox. In 10 innings, the Guardians beat the Tigers 3-2. Nationals with an 8-4 win over the Mets. The Blue Jays get by the Yankees there in New York 2-1. Red Sox with a 4-3 win over the Royals. Brewers shut out the Cubs 5-0. Pirates shut out the Cardinals 7-0. Dodgers beat the Padres 4-0. And then in 10 innings last night, the A's with a 6-5 win over the Angels. Western Conference Finals, NBA, the Thunder, even the series, 1 game apiece. They beat the Spurs 122-113. Shai Gilgeous-Alexander scores 30 in that game. Victor Wembanyama, 21.17 rebounds in that game. So that series is tied at 1. That's going to be a really good series moving forward. Braves and Marlins, game 4 tonight. 6:40 is the start time. Spencer Strider will get the start for the Braves. This will wrap up their 4-game set, and the Braves will shoot right back to Atlanta for a Friday, Saturday, Sunday tilt against the Nationals. A little NL East matchup there. Currently, the Atlanta Braves are 9 games up on the Phillies and the Nationals. They're 12 games up on the Marlins, 12 and a half games up on the Mets. This is the best 50-game start to a season for Atlanta, 23 years, or 36 and 14 on the season. So yeah, Braves and Marlins again today, 6:40, and then Eastern Conference Finals in the NBA tonight. They'll tip off at 8 o'clock from Madison Square Garden, the Cavs and the Knicks. Knicks lead that series 1-0. So there you go. There. Also, high school baseball, we have our 1A, 2A, and 3A state championship game set. 4A and 5A are still be determined a little later on this week. But McBee comes to Dixie and wins twice last night. McBee and Latta will be playing for your 1A state championship. Clinton will take on Atlantic Collegiate in the 2A state championship series. And then Oceanside Collegiate will take on Southside Christian in the 3A state championship series. Those are the best 2 out of 3. And like I said, 4 and 5A still have to determine who will play, as they'll be playing into the weekend to determine that. So there you go. There is your Southern Fried Sports Report, brought to you by Sports Break. For good friends, good food, good times, it's Sports Break. All right, we'll jump out, let you hear a quick word from our sponsors. Lacey will join us on the other side. We got rodeo tickets we'll be giving away about 8:30. Stick around for that. And Mr. Delano Freeman will be joining us in the 9 o'clock hour. All that and more on the other side. Hang tight.
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0: 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I'm Benji, that's Lacey. Good morning.
1: Good morning.
0: Hope everybody's doing well today. It is 9 minutes after 8 a.m. Here on this Thursday morning, 68 degrees outside your window. Good morning, everybody. 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That's just off the square, downtown Abbeville. 68 right now. We'll have high near 90 today. There's a 50% chance of a late afternoon scattered shower, possible thunderstorm. That's really going to be the case for the next 4 or 5 days. We'll see sunshine through most of the day and then some chances, scattered varieties of late afternoon showers or thunderstorms. We'll be in the low 80s Friday, Saturday, mid-80s Sunday. Mid-80s again for the most part of next week as well. And again, really today through maybe Monday, Tuesday, we'll see a chance for a scattered late afternoon shower or thunderstorm. It's not going to be a set-in type rain. It'll be one of those things where, you know, crosstown might get something, you might not. So anyway, we'll just keep an eye toward the sky over the next handful of days. There's your Southern Fraud Weather Report. 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So go check them out and get you some fresh fruits and veggies at the farmer's market. I tell you what, my little garden is putting out so much right now that we might have to just start selling stuff.
1: Okay.
0: You get one squash and you go look the next day and there's 112, you know? It's like just too much to even keep up with almost. Rodeo. The rodeo's coming to town tomorrow and Saturday, May 22nd, 23rd, Abbeville County Shrine Club's the He Jazz Shriners Rodeo. Man, it's going to be a fun time. Cannot wait. Tickets are cash only at the gate. Adults are $20. Kids are $15. Kids 5 and under get in free. And it's going to be two great nights of rodeo action there. Barrel racing, mutton busting, shoot dogging, trick riders, bull riding, of course. It's going to be a fun time. So come on out. Again, gates open at 6:30. Show starts at 8. I got two tickets we're going to be giving away today. That'll be about 8:30 this morning. You don't want to miss out on that. Also, we announced yesterday Sam Jam. Sam Jam's going to be at Howard's Stock Room, which is upstairs. Howard's is uptown Greenwood. That'll be next Friday, May 29th, 7 p.m. So come on out. Free admission. And we'll be celebrating the music, the life, and the legacy of our good friend, Mr. Sam Thomas. You'll get to see me on stage for a couple times.
1: Yeah.
0: And just a collection of incredible musicians going to be up there. And it's going to be a fun time. So come on out next Friday, Howard's upstairs in the stock room at Howard's there, uptown Greenwood. Next Friday, 7 p.m. is Sam Jam. Hey, we got some birthdays on the list here today. If you've got a family, friend, or loved one with a birthday today, we'd love to know about it. Just give us a call. 366-0929 is the number. You can also shoot a message to our Facebook page, Southern Fraud Morning Show on Facebook. But the best, quickest, easiest way to get to us is to text us. 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That number, 262-864-0929. We'll get those names read out over the air and get your name in the drawing for that birthday cookie cake. and a $25 Sports Break gift card. We'll be giving all that away coming up on tomorrow's show. Big happy birthday today to Jonathan Snipes, Bryce Ashley, happy birthday, Christina Trotter, Jamie Smith, happy birthday, Cody Gentry, happy birthday. Hallie Mae Freeman, 7 years old today.
1: Oh, happy birthday.
0: Her grandpa has called her birthdays in every year she's been born.
1: Good.
0: The day she was born, he called it in. How about that? So happy birthday, Hallie Mae Freeman. And Nick Watley. Nick Watley's got a big birthday today. Hope y'all have a wonderful, wonderful birthday. Famous birthdays, Mr. T. A pity to fool. He's 74 years old today. Judge Reinhold, actor, 69 years old. And Cody Johnson, Entertainer of the Year. Just won it this past weekend. Cody Johnson, 39 years old today. So get your birthdays in, anniversary, song requests, all that right here. 366-0929. Good morning, Miss Yates. How are you?
1: I'm good. How are you?
0: I'm all right.
1: Good.
0: Doing pretty good. I got hit with sinuses or something yesterday.
1: Yeah?
0: I'm going to tell you, yesterday morning was a struggle for me. Because I got up and was feeling a little rough, a little congested. And we had some cough syrup up there in the old medicine cabinet. And I took it. It's a decongestant. And I was like, all right, so I'll be good. Little did I know that cough syrup was a nighttime. And my face was buzzing yesterday.
1: Yeah.
0: I think I took too much.
1: Probably.
0: But so I don't know how I don't really remember doing the show much yesterday. I was like, good grief. Almost OD'd on cough syrup yesterday on accident. So yeah, I feel fine. I just can't breathe.
1: Yeah. Sucks.
0: Yeah. I need John Coffey to come suck some flies out my face.
1: Oh. That's...
0: You know who I'm talking about, right?
1: Yeah.
0: On the Green Mile?
1: Yeah.
0: John Coffey?
1: Yes.
0: Like the drink set spelled different?
1: Yeah.
0: Oh, man.
1: Oh, that just grossed me out. Ugh.
0: What, the flies coming out my face?
1: Yeah.
0: Yeah. Well, that's what he did. Somebody was sick, these flies would come out of them or something. I wonder who wrote that book. It's probably somebody famous, and I just made myself look like an idiot.
1: Who wrote The Green Mile?
0: Yeah.
1: Wasn't it like John Grisham?
0: I don't know. I don't think so. He's more of a lawyer type thing.
1: Oh, yeah.
0: But what an imagination, right?
1: Yeah.
0: Brilliantly done. Great movie.
1: Stephen King.
0: Well, that makes sense. That makes sense. Why did I not know that?
1: I don't know why you didn't.
0: Hmm. Anyway, I didn't know Stephen King did that.
1: Imagine the Green Mile, but Quentin Tarantino edition. That'd be weird.
0: That'd be real wordy. He's real wordy.
1: Yeah.
0: You can tell a Tarantino movie almost instantly by the first few sentences that the characters speak.
1: Yeah. He definitely has style.
0: Yeah, definitely. Definitely. So I was reading this morning, and I don't know who would not go for this, but there's a lot of people that said no. So this was on...
1: I asked a couple people yesterday the question about how many 10-year-olds do you think you could fight?
0: Yeah. What was the glowing answer there?
1: Well, I had one that was, they said, confidently 20.
0: 20?
1: Yeah. Whew. Yeah. But around 10 is about the consensus.
0: Hey, you get $100,000 for each one.
1: Right.
0: Man. I think 20 might overrun you. Unless you just start spinning in circles.
1: Yeah.
0: That'd be rough. I'd forgotten about that already. That was in my cough syrup days yesterday, I guess. So if you filled your gas tank up recently, you might think, hey, I need a side hustle. Well, here's a pretty easy or hypothetical side hustle, or it seems easy. Somebody on social media asked people, would you wear a blindfold for 24 hours in exchange for $10 million? The money would be wired into your bank account the minute it's over. No taxes, no questions asked. You can't take the blindfold off for not even 1 second. Not even to eat, go to the bathroom, nothing. You got to stay at home. You can't fall asleep. If you do, the challenge ends, you get nothing.
1: Can't fall asleep.
0: Nope. Blindfold, 24 hours. Can't take it off, not for a half second. You can't fall asleep.
1: Well, you're not going to know if you fall asleep.
0: Well, this is very hypothetical, so I guess they would know. Could you do it?
1: Absolutely.
0: 24 hours.
1: Yeah. Fuck, I'm blind anyway.
0: I think it'd be tough to not fall asleep. But I would give it my best shot, I can tell you that.
1: You dang straight.
0: $10 million. Person who posted it says you might hear things once you're blindfolded for that.
1: Well, we can hang out when I'm a millionaire afterwards.
0: Both real and imagined. So you might have to deal with some creepiness. Possibly ghost-like stuff.
1: Man, come on.
0: But you're safe. You just can't touch the blindfold. So more than 7,200 people got in on this poll, and 93% said they would totally do it. 5% said they'd try it, but they'd know they'd fail. 3% said they would refuse to try it.
1: They must not be broke.
0: Must not. One person said, honestly, I hope the voices would keep me awake.
1: Yeah.
0: Oh, man.
1: So you got to be by yourself?
0: Doesn't say. I just drink coffee all day. Let's be honest. I'd go blindfolded like that. I'd do it for $200.
1: I would too. I bet a lot of people would struggle not having their phone.
0: Ooh, I didn't even think about that. It's true. I mean, not sleeping would be the hardest part.
1: Yeah. Because they'd mess around and give a napper like me that question, and I'd be like, psh, got it.
0: Mm-hmm.
1: I'm just going to sleep half the time.
0: Boy, I took a good nap yesterday.
1: I did too.
0: I wasn't feeling well. I laid her down. Bed nap.
1: Oh.
0: Man. Well, I knew my wife had everything took care of, you know? She was like, just go get better. I was like, got you. Took a good nap. So yeah, I could do it. I'd at least try.
1: Tell you, there's not much I wouldn't try.
0: Oh. What would you do for a Klondike bar?
1: $10 million? Yeah, there's not much I wouldn't do.
0: Yeah, $10 million. That's easy. That's an easy bet. Easy bet. I think about the little things, though. Like, how you going to wire me the money that I got to give you all my info? I give you my routing and my account numbers? Do I have to do that blindfolded? I ain't got
1: I'm
0: that
1: sure there's
0: memorized.
1: Like a registration period.
0: Oh, man. A registration period. Yep.
1: Or after you won, take the blindfold off, give my money.
0: That'd be something. What's that YouTube guy? Does all those crazy stunts for money?
1: Mr. Beast.
0: Mr. Beast, yeah. He made a guy. Well, he didn't make a guy. A guy signed up to do it, but he. I saw one where this guy had to stay in his house by himself. I think it's for a week. And it was for like $500,000. The guy's like, I got it. No problem. There was food and water and everything in the house. He just could not leave the house. Well, then after day one, cranes show up, take the roof off the house.
1: Man.
0: Then day two or three or something like that, marching bands show up at like midnight and start playing, you know, all night. I mean, they just tortured this dude.
1: Yeah.
0: I mean, tortured him. For the windows were gone. There was all kinds of stuff. I mean, he was basically sleeping outside. He did it, though. He lasted all 7 days.
1: I saw somebody had to live on a plane for, like, a private jet and live on it for a month.
0: Oof.
1: And if you do it, that's yours.
0: Oh.
1: And so it was a pilot that did it. And a broke pilot.
0: He did it for a month?
1: He did it.
0: You know how small those things are? They're not big.
1: Mm-mm.
0: Some of them you can't even stand all the way up in.
1: Yeah, so they...
0: Was he, like, bent over, or was it, like, a big, like, a global 7,500 or
1: he
0: something?
1: He could stand up in the middle. That was it.
0: I'd go crazy after a month in a tube like that.
1: Yeah.
0: Ain't no way.
1: He did it.
0: Huh. Well, Kenny Chesney doesn't have to do any stunts to make a lot of money because he is still making country music history. His latest single, Carry On, just became the 100th song to land on the Billboard Country Airplay charts. His 100th.
1: His 100th. Wow.
0: 100th. He's now tied for the
1: most. He's released 100 singles.
0: Oh, he's released more than that. That's just the ones that have charted. It's crazy. He's now tied for the most all time with King George.
1: Wow.
0: Garth Brooks has 93. Tim McGraw has 91. Alan Jackson has 82. Kenny also holds the record for the most number ones on the country airplay chart. He has 33 number ones.
1: Wow.
0: He launched his own record label earlier this year, and this is the first release from Hey Now Records. Carry On will be the first single of his upcoming 21st full-length album. He says it'll be out sometime later this year. 21st full-length album, 100 singles on the Billboard charts, and 33 number ones. Wow. Kenny Chesney. He's got a whole, like, almost like a cult following.
1: Oh, yeah.
0: I'm not calling him a cult, but he has a very, very dedicated fan base.
1: 99. You had me from Hello. Oh, Everybody Wants to Go to Heaven was 08. Man.
0: He's got some good ones. He's almost like the country Jimmy Buffett.
1: Yeah. Wow. She Thinks My Tractor's Sexy is 1999.
0: I mean, yeah.
1: Trying to figure out.
0: Almost 30 years ago.
1: Some of these peaked at 92, 86.
0: 1986?
1: No, number.
0: Oh.
1: Their peak of the top 100.
0: Oh, yeah. About to say, I didn't think he'd been around that long.
1: Man, that's crazy.
0: Yeah. Oh, Chinny.
1: Chinny Chesney.
0: He got rich and moved to the islands.
1: Yeah.
0: And why wouldn't you?
1: Why wouldn't you? Yeah. He's been a little, just marched to the beat of his own drum this whole time.
0: Mm-hmm. Was it, who's the girl that he's just kind of brought along with him here recently? Ballerini?
1: Kelsey Ballerini?
0: Yeah. I think they're, like, touring together and stuff a lot now.
1: Yeah. He picked up Megan Maroney one time.
0: Maybe that's who I'm thinking of.
1: Probably.
0: Yeah. You know, we were talking about the ACNs the other day, and this dawned on me. So, Entertainer of the Year, right? You had Luke Combs, Megan Maroney, Jelly Roll, Morgan Wallen, Cody Johnson, Chris Stapleton. There's a bunch of them, right? Like, none of them came.
1: Really?
0: Luke Combs wasn't there. Jelly Roll wasn't there. Megan Maroney wasn't there. Morgan Wallen wasn't there.
1: Megan Maroney was a bridesmaid in one of her best friend's weddings. So I suppose she didn't go.
0: I guess after you're, you know, nominated a bajillion times for all these award shows, it's just not that big of a deal anymore.
1: I guess.
0: You would think you'd show up. I'm sure they feed you or something.
1: Yeah. They go give you prizes.
0: We got a good buffet. Y'all come on.
1: Easy gift bag.
0: Oh, man. That's good stuff. That's good stuff. All right. We are up against our bottom of the hour break. So before we jump out, I want to give away two rodeo tickets. Rodeo's tomorrow. The Hejaz Shriners Rodeo, Abbeville County Shrine Club, Friday and Saturday. These tickets are good for either or, Friday or Saturday, whichever fits your schedule. Gates open at 6:30. Show starts at 8. And it's going to be a great time. Of course, they'll have food and vendors and all kinds of stuff going on. Of course, barrel racing, bull riding, trick riders. You get to see Lacey do some shoot dogging and mutton busting.
1: Absolutely.
0: You got your boots ready?
1: Absolutely.
0: You can wear your sparkly boots? No?
1: No.
0: Why?
1: Those are from the depths of hell.
0: One and done.
1: God, no. That's made my feet bleed. It's awful.
0: One and
1: my
0: done.
1: My feet have never hurt that bad in my life.
0: You bought them shoes for one concert. That's it.
1: Yeah.
0: Man.
1: And ended up barefoot on stage.
0: Let me tell you something. All right, so pause. I got a story to tell real quick.
1: Okay.
0: So I was, I went to, got an invitation to go to Clay Page's wedding, right? Which was back in April. Well, I got the invitation months, you know, ahead of time. So anyway, I'm looking for like a new dress shirt, like just a button down.
1: Yeah.
0: Nice shirt. Scrolling, saw this company on, I don't know, TikTok, Facebook, something. Dress shirt, look nice, you know, stretchy, good material. That's the thing about suits. They're not comfortable all the time.
1: Okay.
0: You know, they're all stuffy. I don't have to wear a suit all the time, but when I do wear a suit, I want it to be comfortable, right? So I was like, man, that shirt right there, it's got stretch to it. It's made out of this kind of same material I'm wearing right now.
1: Yeah.
0: And I was like, man, I'm going to buy that. And you got a two-pack. Right? It's like $40 for two of them. I got a white one and a black one. And I ain't ashamed to say, I'm a 2X guy. Mm-hmm. All my shirts, everything in my closet's 2X, right? I said, well, I'm going to upsize this just in case. So I went 3X. All right? Paid. Boom. Everything good. Month later, still no shirts.
1: You still ain't got them?
0: Well, hold on. Month later, still no shirts. I go to the little shipping thing there in China. Okay. So I'm not getting this before the wedding is what I'm saying. I want my money back. So I email them and was like, look, I bought this for one particular day. It ain't going to be here. Mm-hmm. It ain't even left China yet. And I didn't know it was in China or I wouldn't have bought it. So I want my money back. And they were like, we'll give you your shipping back. $4. Four out of 40. They showed up yesterday after they refunded me $4 and some odd cents, right?
1: Yeah.
0: I was like, well, I guess I got me two new shirts. I went to put them things on to try them on yesterday. Bruh. Crews could wear them.
1: Oh, no.
0: A 3X. I can't even button it. Yeah, can't even button it.
1: What did you order off of?
0: It was a legit looking company.
1: TikTok.
0: Yeah.
1: Yeah.
0: Probably. Let me find the name of that company and I'll blast them. For everybody to just don't.
1: Just don't do it.
0: Just don't. Unless you're 5'2", 112 pounds and then order you a 3X.
1: Yeah.
0: Good grief. I put that thing on and showed my wife. She's like, I might could wear that. Right. Maybe.
1: But you ain't gonna.
0: I ain't gonna. Rodeo tickets. All right, so we got two tickets to give away to the rodeo that is coming up tomorrow and Saturday. These tickets will get you in either or Friday or Saturday. So text in rodeo and your name to 262-864-0929. Rodeo and your name, and you'll have to swing by the station here to pick your tickets up. Rodeo and your name, 262-864-0929. While we find our winners, we'll jump out, take a quick break. 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
18: Some clouds and sunshine today, and a chance for some scattered showers and thunderstorms. Best chances in the afternoon. Temperatures will be not as hot as yesterday, but still very warm and humid. Will range from the mid-80s north to near 90 south. Mid-60s overnight, scattered showers and storms possible under a lot of cloud cover. Highest rain chances this evening. More showers and thunderstorms Friday. Highs range from the mid-70s north to near 80 south. That's your 7 weather forecast. I'm meteorologist Dan Bickford.
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0: country am I in?
1: It doesn't matter. It's 5 o'clock somewhere.
0: It's always on 5 in Margaritaville, come to think of it.
1: Yeah, I heard that.
0: You've been there, haven't you?
1: Yes, sir.
0: I've seen your boat there.

work hard every day. I might get a little tired on the weekend. After I draw my pay, I'll go back working. Come Monday morning, I'm right back with the crew. I drank a little beer that evening, sang a little bit of these working man blues.

0: 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I'm Benji, that's Lacey. Good morning.
1: Good morning.
0: 8:57 a.m. here on this Thursday morning. 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Braves with a big 9-1 win over the Marlins last night. Man, Chris Sale's so good.
1: He sure is.
0: Seven innings, four hits, one run, and struck out eight. Braves win 9-1. Austin Riley hits his eighth homer of the year. His bats woke up. Dominic Smith hits his fifth homer of the year in the sixth inning. And then in the eighth, did you see this? He hits another shot. This one goes off the wall. The outfielders kind of scramble around. So he goes to third. They throw the ball in. It gets away. So then he goes home. So it's an inside-the-park home run, basically. But they gave him a triple with a throwing error.
1: Okay.
0: Instead of an inside-the-park home run. But when I say my guy was gassed, dude slid in head first into home and just laid there. I thought they were going to have to bring him some oxygen to get him off the field. But this is the best 50-game start to a season that the Braves have had in 23 years.
1: Oh, God.
0: 36-14. Reds over the Phillies 9-4 last night, so the Braves pick up another game on the Phillies. Braves lead the NL East by 9 games right now, by the way. The Rays 5-3 over the Orioles. The Twins beat the Astros 4-1. Rangers squeak by the Rockies 5-4. Diamondbacks double up the Giants 6-3. Mariners with a 5-4 win over the White Sox. In 10 innings, Cleveland gets by Detroit 3-2. Nationals double up the Mets 8-4. Blue Jays get by the Yankees in the Bronx last night, 2-1. Red Sox 4-3 over the Royals in Kansas City. The Cubs get shut out in Wrigley, 5-0 to the Brewers. Pirates shut out the Cardinals, 7-0.

0: and then the Dodgers shut out the Padres 4-0, and the A's go 10 innings and beat the Angels 6-5. Spurs and the Thunder last night in OKC, and they Oklahoma City ties up the series one game each. They get a 122-113 win over the Spurs. Shai Gilgeous-Alexander goes off for 30 points, 4 rebounds, 9 assists in that game. Victor Wembanyama, 21 points, 17 rebounds. That was coming off of a huge game that he had the game before, a 41-point and 20-plus rebound game there. So, and I'm telling you, that is a fun series to watch. If you like basketball just a little bit, you should watch that series. So, anyway, they're tied up at 1. Braves and Marlins again tonight, 6:40 is the start time. Spencer Strider gets the start for the Bravos tonight. And then the Eastern Conference Finals in the NBA tonight, 8 o'clock is the tip. The Knicks lead at 1-0, and they are back at Madison Square Garden tonight taking on the Cavs. We got 3 state championship series that are set for high school baseball right now. Just want to say a big congratulations to Dixie Baseball for an outstanding season. However, it comes to an end last night as they lose both games to McBee. McBee now going for back-to-back state championships in 1A. McBee versus Latta is your 1A state championship series. Clinton will play Atlantic Collegiate for the 2A state championship series. And Southside Christian versus Oceanside Collegiate for the 3A state championship series. 4 and 5A has not, they haven't figured that series out yet. That'll happen today, Friday, and possibly Monday before we know who's playing for the 4 and the 5A state championship series. So there you go. Yeah, talking about the Braves again for a second. They are 9 games up on the Phillies and Nationals. They're 12 games up on the Marlins and 12.5 games up on the Mets. Braves 34-16. Best record in the National League. The Dodgers have 31 wins, so they're 3 games up on the Dodgers. They're just 1 game ahead of the Rays in the American League. So, best record in baseball right now by just 1 game. The Rays are 33-15. They're 4 games up on the Yankees in the AL East. So there you go. There is your Southern Fried Sports Report, and brought to you by Sports Break. For good friends, good food, good times, it's Sports Break. All right, don't go anywhere. We'll jump out, let you hear a quick word from our sponsors. When we come back, we got Mr. Delano Freeman in studio with us. May is Mental Health Awareness Month. We're going to be talking about that a lot more. On the other side, hang tight.
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9: Another warrior is your Lieutenant Governor, Pamela Evett.
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11: Lieutenant Governor Pamela Evett. She's fantastic.
12: When Trump ran for president, I stood by him every time, even when others turned their back. Now I'm going one step further, bringing President Trump's America First agenda to South Carolina.
10: Pamela Evett and Governor Henry McMaster led the charge in South Carolina, banning sanctuary cities, defending life and the Second Amendment, protecting women's sports. That's why Governor Henry McMaster has endorsed Pamela Evett for governor.
9: We keep winning with Pamela Evett as our next governor.
12: With President Trump in the White House and a proven conservative in the governor's mansion, there's no limit to what South Carolina can achieve.
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9: 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You do know that, right?
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0: Hey, Greenwood, are you craving a pick-me-up?
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0: 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I'm Benji, that's Lacey. Good morning.
1: Good morning.
0: Got a very special guest in studio with us this morning, Mr. Delano Freeman. How are you, sir?
2: Hey, I'm doing well, Benji. And Lacey, how are you all?
0: Oh, doing great. Good. Doing great. Glad to have you in. We'll be talking to Mr. Freeman here in just a moment. First, let's take a look at our weather. 8 minutes after 9 a.m., 70 degrees outside your window. Good morning, everybody. 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That's just off the square, downtown Abbeville. 70 right now. We'll hit highs near 90 today. Sunshine most of the day. There's a chance for a late afternoon shower. A little better chance after midnight tonight. That's going to be the case, really, today. Friday, Saturday, Sunday, Monday, Tuesday, Wednesday. So we've got a little summertime pattern here where it's going to be sunny and warm through most of the day, and then a chance for some late afternoon showers, possible thunderstorms over the next 5 or 6 days. This weekend, a little cooler, low 80s, low to mid 80s this weekend. We've been hitting 90 the last handful of days, so just a little bit cooler over the weekend, but you still got that late afternoon chance for a shower or a passing thunderstorm. 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Abbeville Farmers Market's coming up tomorrow. It'll start tomorrow, 7 a.m. until noon. And a new location this year. It'll be at the Abbeville County Library out there in the parking lot off North Main Street here in Abbeville. It'll be every Friday moving forward through the summer from 7 until noon. That starts up tomorrow. Stop by and get you some good fruits and vegetables there at the Abbeville County Farmers Market at the Abbeville County Library. Again, that is from noon or from 7 a.m. until noon tomorrow. And the rodeo is Friday and Saturday at the Abbeville County Shrine Club. It's going to be a fun night. Barrel racing, bull riding, trick riders, all that. Lacey will be out there in her sparkling boots doing some mutton busting and sheep dogging and all that good stuff.
1: Absolutely. Yep. Yep. Yeah, I'll do the stuff, not in the boots.
0: So adults are $20, cash only at the gate. $20 for adults, $15 for kids. 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Show starts at 8 Friday and Saturday. Happy birthday again today, Jonathan Snipes, Bryce Ashley, Christina Trotter, Jamie Smith. Happy birthday, Cody Gentry. Hallie Mae Freeman is 7 years old today. And a big happy birthday to Nick Watley. Hope y'all have a wonderful, wonderful birthday. We got your name in the drawing for that birthday cookie cake and a $25 Sports Break gift card. We'll be giving that away coming up on tomorrow's show. All right, Mr. Delano Freeman's in studio with us here, and May is Mental Health Awareness Month, and Mr. Freeman is a mental health counselor.
2: A licensed professional counselor.
0: There you go. Yeah, he knows the ins and outs over here. You know, the thing about mental health, to me, if something's wrong with you, say you break your arm, right?
2: Yes, sir.
0: You go to the doctor, right? You get your arm taken care of. Mm-hmm. If you're you got a cold or the flu or something, something's wrong with you, you go to the doctor, they take care of it.
2: Right.
0: People seem to ignore their mental health a lot and don't go get it taken care of or don't know to go get it taken care of.
2: A lot of times we feel we can handle problems on our own, and you know, we don't want to admit that we may have something going on.
0: Yeah.
2: A lot of times people can't recognize that they have a problem or and sometimes they get stuck in them. For example, you might hit a life-changing event. Somebody might hit something. It could be grief, you know, death of a loved one. It could be grief. It could be, you know, just like we got our kids graduating high school tonight. That's a transition.
0: Yeah.
2: So, you know, how well are they going to handle that transition to the next phase of life? Mm-hmm. You know, I did a speech on Sunday, and I talked about being in the right season. You know, sometimes we want to stay in the season that was good for us instead of moving on to new seasons or the season that we should be in.
0: Right.
2: So, yeah, when we feel that physical pain, you know, hey, I got to take care of this knee. Mm-hmm. But when it's in your mind, we ignore it, and a lot of times we don't want to get the help that's needed.
0: Right. There's a lot of, I would say depression is a big issue. With mental health, and you really hit on some stuff there. You know, life changes, grief, empty nest. You know, things like that can really affect your day to day, and maybe you don't even realize it's happening. Right.
2: Right. You know, even if you're dealing with, you know, a loved one, being a caregiver, long term illness, you know, all of those things.
0: Yeah.
2: One of the things, you know, for a lot of years I worked with Head Start, and you know, I've worked in a lot of situations, and my undergrad from Clemson is in psychology. And I found myself, you know, people would bring me their problems. One real quick example, when I went to basic training in 94, the guy that was my battle buddy was, I was 20. I think, yeah, 1920. He was 37, 38. He was an older guy.
0: Okay.
2: And so, you know, for a little while, he looked after me. But a few years later, just randomly one night, he gave me a call. And when he gave me a call, you know, it was like 12 here. He lived out in Oregon. And basically, he was suicidal.
0: Mm.
2: And I was like, you know, I was talking to him. Yeah. And he was like, well, promise me you'll come to me, come to my funeral. I'm like, well, wait a minute. And
0: yeah.
2: I woke up then. I was like, what's, you know. So I didn't even know what I was doing, but I was able to get him to look at the fact that he had, that was such much more life for him to live.
0: Right.
2: And I found that it was wild. I'm like, I'm in Abbeville, South Carolina. This guy is in Portland, Oregon. And he called clear across country to talk to me.
0: Right.
2: And, you know, it helped turn him around.
0: Mm-hmm.
2: So there's a lot of people out there. And a lot of times we don't want to admit it.
0: Mm-hmm.
2: You know, we think we got it. We think we can handle it. You know, I often say life is 10% what happens and 90% is the reaction.
0: Yep.
2: You know.
0: Do you feel like men internalize stuff more and hold on and have a tougher time expressing, like, well, I'm struggling with this than women do? Or is it kind of an even type ordeal?
2: If you look at how, especially if you look at some of the older generations, how they were raised, you know, man was taught to be tough. He was taught to be the provider. He was taught to, you know, no matter what, you got to make it through whatever situation. And so a lot of times that create a situation where people internalize things instead of talking about them. And, you know, hey, they'll talk about it. Sometimes they drown it in a bottle.
0: Mm-hmm.
2: Sometimes they drown it in, you know, drugs or whatever habits that's gonna make them feel good temporarily.
0: Yeah.
2: But a lot of times we don't want to admit, hey, I'm supposed to be strong, I'm not supposed to be the one with the problems, and I can't admit it, so yeah, I'm gonna hold on to it, and it keeps building and building and building.
0: Yeah. I call it the TikTok society with our kids, right?
2: Mm-hmm.
0: Attention span, instant gratification, instant information, that kind of stuff. And, you know, it's not real world. Sometimes patience and, you know, having to work through things and not having stuff instantly, you know, given to you. Have you seen a trend with the kids where, or younger adults, teenagers, whatever, where they are not okay with, you know, with how the real world works instead of being, you know, stuck in their phone all the time?
2: What I'm seeing is a lot of our kids, they're not as social.
0: Mm-hmm.
2: You know, they don't really talk to each other. You know, they're on that phone, they're on that device. Now, you get them on Call of Duty or the PlayStation and all of that, they got headphones on, but just talking to them, to each other. Yeah. And a part of that is they don't learn the things that we learned on the playground. Mm-hmm. You know, they didn't learn how to solve those problems or, you know, hey, you know, me and such got in a fight today, but we friends tomorrow.
0: Right.
2: You know, they don't get that.
0: Mm-hmm.
2: And also the reality that, you know, life ain't gonna always be the way that you feel that it should.
0: Yeah.
2: So it's changed. It's changed a lot.
0: Yeah. Delano Freeman in with us, counselor with Synergy in Greenwood.
2: Right? Yes.
0: And May is Mental Health Awareness Month. What some of the biggest challenges that you've seen in your time as a licensed professional mental health counselor? What's the biggest issue right now currently?
2: Wow, there's so
0: it's a wide painting with a wide brush.
2: Yeah, that's a big one. But I think a lot of it is self-esteem. A lot of it is, you know, are we really equipping our kids for the real world? But I must touch this, especially as we go into Memorial Day, if we have veterans out there. You know, a lot of times our veterans, you know, you get sent off to some foreign land and you do what your country asks you to do. And when you come back, it's like you have nobody to really talk to about it.
0: Mm-hmm.
2: And you got all these things, you know, packed up. And, you know, a lot of times the family may or may not even know what that person did. Mm-hmm. or the significance of what they did.
0: Yeah.
2: So, you know, definitely if family members out there have veterans in their family, make sure you check it on. And just ask them, you know, hey, tell me what is this medal? What's that medal? What, you know, what did you do?
0: Mm-hmm.
2: You know, what, ask them about that service. But, you know, what you said earlier, going back to that instant gratification, you know, we in a microwave society, you know, press a few buttons and they want it now.
0: Right.
2: And so you gotta realize you gotta put the work in.
0: Mm-hmm.
2: And you gotta earn it. So how do we find that balance? That's something that that we gotta work towards doing.
0: You know, when I was growing up, we were being raised by the Vietnam
2: right.
0: people. You know, the right. the guys that were in Vietnam, and a lot of them, they just didn't. They didn't want to talk about it.
2: Right.
0: PTSD is a real thing, and not only in wartime situations, but even in, you know, I've been in a job where I've seen death before, and that's that'll take a toll on you. It can. You got to really be able to work that out, and you know, I don't know, but PTSD. Talk a little bit about that, and maybe some signs that maybe you don't even know you got PTSD. But you know, talk about that a little bit if you can.
2: I will share this from me. When I came back from Afghanistan, I remember my wife and I and my son. We went to the gas station, and you know, I walked into the gas station, and I walked out. And she said, you know, you checked out everybody and everything on your way in, and you checked out everything and everybody on your way out.
0: Mm-hmm.
2: Those were things I had to do in Afghanistan.
0: Yeah.
2: And, you know, it took a lot of work and it took some therapy, and I had to realize I'm not there anymore.
0: Mm-hmm.
2: You know, when I went to Troy to get my master's, I had some classmates that had been in Iraq. And, you know, we talked about it, and, you know, she said it could be a smell. It could be, you know, whatever it makes you think that.
0: Takes you back.
2: It takes you back.
0: Yeah.
2: But the thing that you have to tell yourself, hey, I'm not there anymore. Mm-hmm. You know, I got to, that's the thing that helped me. I don't have to, you know, because everywhere I went, you know, you carried a rifle, you know. You went
0: right.
2: You went to church, you carried a rifle. You went to eat, you had a rifle. Only times you didn't have it was when you were working out or, you know, taking a shower. Other than that, you had to have it with you.
0: Right.
2: And so, you know, anything at any time could happen. So you had to be vigilant. But you have to, you know, get that person to see that, hey, look, I'm not in that situation anymore, and try to work to resolve it and really understand it and resolve it.
0: Yeah.
2: Yeah.
0: You know, I I've never been in a wartime situation, but I even catch myself when I go into places. All right, that's the exit. Mm-hmm. You know, just from the world we live in, man. I mean, you never know. You hear about movie theaters getting shot up. And, mm-hmm. you know, just random acts of violence that you just wrong place, wrong time. But I, to this day, find myself going into a place. For instance, we were in Atlanta. This was last year. Yeah, last year I was in Atlanta. We stopped at a Bojangles, mm-hmm. right? We was about to come home. Mm-hmm. Let's get a little breakfast, right? Stopped at a Bojangles. A huge argument broke out.
2: Uh-oh.
0: Between some of the workers and a patron, you know? Mm-hmm. And I was like, this is... And it escalated quick. And I was like, right. this is bad. My wife and I are sitting in a booth. And I was like, if anything really goes down, there's the exit. You know, I already had the plan to get out back to the car, you know, mm-hmm. away from them. It was a scary situation. Now, it got de-escalated, thankfully. But, yeah, I don't know why I do that.
2: there's
0: fight or flight, I guess. I don't know.
2: No, don't get me wrong. Now, there's nothing wrong with situational awareness.
0: Yeah.
2: And I challenge everybody to have good situational awareness. You need to make sure you're paying attention to your surroundings and know your exits, know all of those things.
0: Yeah.
2: But when it's at a really – and when you're at a hyper state of vigilance, when it's, you know, even when – that situation, you had a reason to be at a escalated state.
0: Right, right.
2: But when you're at that escalated state all the time, that's when that thing kicks in.
0: I would imagine somebody that is stuck in that state all the time, gosh, that would just be exhausting, right? I mean, that would wear on you in so many different ways, I would think, mentally, physically.
2: What I find a lot of times, you know, sometimes it could be that one event that somebody has in their life and it's on their back and they keep it there.
0: Mm-hmm.
2: And it's like, okay, they're waiting on that event to happen again. And that's the biggest thing that, you know. One of the key things that when I do see people, I try to find out, okay, they're coming in for this. They're coming in for maybe symptoms of depression or whatever, but how did we get there?
0: Mm-hmm.
2: And that's what I got to find out. And it takes time to, you know, build up the trust, build up, because it could be, you know, they could be 30 years old, but it's something that happened when they were 10 that, you know, that's the real issue. And until you get to that, you know, it's almost like, you know, you go to the doctor and say you got a headache, you know, they give you a pill for your headache to take care of that. But, you know, what's causing the headache?
0: Right. Yeah. Masking the symptoms and all that.
2: You know, one of the biggest things is, you know, what I try to let people know, I just like the sun's beautiful today. You got another chance. There's hope.
0: Yeah.
2: You know, there's, you know, no matter what it was, there's hope. I think for me, one of the hardest things I had to deal with was the loss of my father with grief.
0: Mm-hmm.
2: And the thing that helped me the most was when I figured out life before February 12th, 2002, my life after that will never be the same.
0: Right.
2: You know, you want it to go back to the way it was, but this is that new reality.
0: Yeah.
2: Because he's not coming back.
0: Right. It's a bookmark day.
2: It's a bookmark day.
0: Yeah.
2: You know, so nothing else will ever be the same. The holidays, none of that will ever be the same.
0: Hmm.
2: But, you know, I reminisce, it's because of all those things that happened before February 12th that prepared me and got me ready for life after.
0: Yeah. Yeah.
2: Yeah.
0: That's deep.
1: Mm-hmm.
0: Delano Freeman in with us, licensed professional mental health counselor with Synergy in Greenwood. If let's say somebody is, man, you know, I'm struggling with depression, I'm stuck in a rut. I need some help. And what's the best way to go about getting in to talk to you or somebody in your office or in your field?
2: Yes, you can give us a call at Synergy. And get the process started that way. Also, you can look me up on Psychology Today, and I'm listed there as well.
0: Mm-hmm.
2: So I would say definitely. And a lot of times we get into pride, and sometimes you tell people things, and you know, they may give you an opinion. Hey, I wouldn't go see a therapist. I wouldn't, whatever the case may be. So a lot of times we got to be careful who we share those feelings, those thoughts with,
0: yeah.
2: But also be willing to have the courage to try to work through those issues.
0: I would imagine that first step's probably one of the biggest, right?
2: That is the biggest.
0: Yeah.
2: That if you really look at it, in most things in life, the first step is the hardest.
0: It really is.
2: I can remember, and funny story, when I left office in 2020, in December, I signed up to go to grad school January of 21. And I was telling my wife, you know, I went through Clemson, and Clemson was tough. Clemson academically, it'll put it to you.
0: Yeah.
2: But so when I got ready to go to grad school, I was kind of on the fence. I was like, well, it's been a long time since I've been to school. I don't know how this is going to go. And then I brought it down to this. Well, at least I got a week. I can go and try this out. And if I don't go past the 7 days or whatever, I can get my money back.
0: Mm-hmm.
2: Once I went the first day, I was in love.
0: Yeah.
2: Did better in school than I had 17 graded classes. I got 17 A's.
0: Oh, wow.
2: So I was like, hey, it was great.
0: Yeah.
2: For me. So that first step was the hardest one, but after I took it, hey, I was able to fly.
0: Yeah, sailing right on.
2: Right. So if it's anybody out there that's on the fence, hey, take that first step.
0: Mm-hmm.
2: No matter what it is, it could be grief, it could be depression, it could be, you know, something that you don't even have a clue of what it is.
0: Yeah.
2: And just take that first step.
0: I would think that most of it is just a want to. You got to have a little bit of that want to, right?
2: Well, at the end of the day, I had to learn that, especially when I was doing internships. I was doing with some alcohol and drug cases, and you know, it sounded harsh, but you know, the therapist told me, hey, unless they're willing, there's nothing you can do,
0: right?
2: You know, they have to be willing to want to make that change.
0: Mm-hmm.
2: And so that's the biggest thing that for anybody in any situation.
0: Yeah. You know, I think it's easy for outsiders to look at and judge from the outside, judge people, you know. And you know, you can kind of see, you brought up alcohol or drugs or whatever, you can look and see, man, why can't you just see that this is ruining your life, or this has been the root of all of this, your problems, you know? Just let it go. It's just not that easy, though. For those that are stuck in the midst of that, it's not that easy. Just let it go.
2: But a lot of times what happens is we like to do things that feel good.
0: Yeah, yeah.
2: You know, it could be drugs, it could be alcohol, it could be a sex addiction, it could be, I don't know, it could be whatever.
0: Yeah.
2: Gambling.
0: Money.
2: Money. So a lot of addiction, in a lot of cases, is treated as addiction. You know, you treat them pretty close to the same way.
0: Mm-hmm.
2: But a lot of times that person may be looking for something to make them feel good at that particular time.
0: Yeah.
2: Or it gives them that high, and then they go back low.
0: Cheeseburgers was my thing.
2: Really? Well, it could be food.
0: Yeah, you're right. Yeah.
2: You know, I've known of people that, yeah.
0: Yeah. Comfort.
2: Right.
0: It's a comfort thing.
2: Right.
0: Yeah. Yeah.
2: Hey.
0: And that can go back to childhood, too.
2: It could.
0: Yep.
2: And, you know, and a lot of times you never know. It could have been something that bullying, you know, if somebody's been bullied, mm-hmm. and, you know, somebody told somebody that they didn't look good, or, you know, whatever the case may be. And you got somebody walking around, well, hey, I don't look good because, you know, such and such, the big town bully said that I didn't look good.
0: Right.
2: Hey, you know, I think I was explaining this to somebody, and I was telling them, I said, look, you're going to have people, no matter who it is, it could be Halle Berry, it could be whoever.
0: Mm-hmm.
2: And, you know, somebody's going to say she looks good. Somebody's going to say she doesn't.
0: Right.
2: But it's how you feel about you.
0: Right.
2: And, you know, your internal beauty and really how you treat other people.
0: Yeah. Kids are kids can be mean.
2: Yes, they can.
0: Kids can be very
1: mean. Kids can be mean to parents.
0: Yeah, and parents. But mean to each other as well. I know of an instance where this kid went to school, and they had gotten a pair of Air Force Ones for Christmas, right?
2: Okay. Mm-hmm.
0: So that's what they asked for. They got them for Christmas. They go to school, and somebody told them that they wasn't real and started picking on them. That kid would not wear those shoes back to school anymore, mm-hmm. even though they were legit. They were real. It's just... It's the bully, the kids. Kids are just mean, man. I think
1: we talked about it, what, yesterday? Saying that middle school was tough. tough.
0: Middle school's tough.
1: They are mean in middle school.
2: Yeah. And, you know, that's when they're starting to make that transition.
0: Mm-hmm.
2: You know, and one of the biggest things that I always say is you got to keep a child as long as you can keep them a child.
0: Mm-hmm.
2: You know, a lot of times when children get exposed to adult business and things of that nature, once it's put in their mind, it's hard. They don't go back.
0: Yeah.
2: You know, I use the example of Adam and Eve when, you know, once they ate off the tree and they figured out they were naked, you know, so they were covering themselves.
0: Right. Ooh,
2: you know, I didn't know what nakedness was until I ate off this. I've been exposed to something, mm-hmm. and now I know it. So once some kids, they, you know, why is this? I mean, Air Force Ones aren't cheap. So. Yeah, and then you got them. Well, hey, these kids don't want to get a crease in them. I'm like,
0: can't walk in them right.
2: Walking like a duck. I'm like, well, what's
0: they
2: that?
0: Gonna get picked on if there's a crease? Yeah. In it. You know, it's crazy.
2: I'm like, dude. You know, I told the kid, I said, do you know how old those shoes really are?
0: Yeah, right.
2: I'm like, 1982. Yeah. And these shoes over 40 years old. And yeah. I'm like, no, man, y'all, no.
1: Or when people, or when kids like purposely step on them.
0: Mm-hmm.
2: Right.
0: Yeah.
2: Right. Because when they do that, they know that that's going to cause friction. That person that's wearing them could be the happiest person in the world. And then you step on, oh, that's a friction point.
0: Mm-hmm.
2: And then that's when the one that whose shoes got stepped on, hey, look, I'll get them clean and we'll keep rolling with it.
0: Yeah.
2: It's their reaction.
0: Mm-hmm.
2: And it's just like what you said, you know, when somebody said that those shoes weren't real, that person's reaction was, I'm just not going to wear them.
0: Yep.
1: So they won.
2: Right.
1: The other person won.
0: Let them win. Right. Gave them the power over you to control your happiness, self-worth, and all that stuff.
2: And then why should that kid have to spend time validating where the shoes were made? Or
0: right. Yeah.
2: Hey, sorry you feel that way.
0: Yeah, right. Yeah. Delano Freeman, licensed mental health professional with Synergy in Greenwood. And again, you can give Synergy a call if, you know, May is Mental Health Awareness Month. Even if you don't know if you need something, maybe they could just reach out. And, you know, I'm sure somebody's be willing to, you know, walk you through or talk you through or set something up and all that, right?
2: Exactly. What usually happens when someone comes in, we do what we call an intake. And so basically you're trying to find out, you know, background information, trying to find out what the symptoms are. And, you know, through that process, you learn, you know, you kind of start developing a relationship with the therapist and with the client. And, you know, you try to figure out what's really going on.
0: Mm-hmm.
2: As I said, a lot of times it may start here, but goes here.
0: Right.
1: And I've heard that a lot of like ADHD and like mental health issues like that are getting misdiagnosed because it's really more PTSD from something as a kid.
2: It could be.
1: And so you got a lot of, I guess, adults out here on depression meds or, you know, Adderalls, or when it's something a little deeper.
2: Well, I'm not going to say that this is all of it.
1: No, yeah.
2: But if you look at, you know, I know when I was growing up, hey, you had to go outside. You know, some of your friends came, oh, all right, your friends here, bye, see you.
1: Yeah.
2: You know, and
1: you don't go inside.
2: Yeah, right. You know, now you don't see too many kids outside. They don't have a chance to burn up that energy. And, you know, also screen time, you know, some of these games that they're playing, you know, Call of Duty, all of that kind of stuff. I'm like, well, wait a minute now. That's, you know, y'all think this stuff is real, or, you know, it's putting yourself in a mindset that, you know, it could be taking you in some places that you don't realize you're going. And then also
0: a lot of stimulation.
2: Right. And also it desensitizes them to where, you know, they don't realize it. I was somewhere, or maybe it was somewhere around the Army. And, you know, they were talking about it. They said, well, a lot of these younger soldiers and service members, they can't do PT worth nothing. They can't do physical training worth nothing. But when it comes to flying drones and doing all the video stuff and all that, hey, you can't. They're top notch.
0: Yeah.
2: But if it comes down to the physical stuff, no.
0: Yeah, I've heard that that's a big thing now is, like, there's been a couple of the, you know, generals in the Middle East that have been taken out by drones. And there's, I mean, that person's sitting in Quantico playing a video game.
2: Right.
0: Yeah.
2: I mean, and then the other part about it is once they find and figure out that it was real, you know, boom, then the PTSD kicks in. Mm-hmm. Like, whoa, wait a minute. I just pushed this button and it killed somebody.
0: Right.
2: Yeah. So, you know, I think that's the part that that's different.
0: Yeah.
2: That's different. But just I think a lot of times kids don't get to use that energy anymore. You know, I know your kids in sports and stuff like that, and that helps. But if you take a kid that's on the couch all day, you know, don't get that energy out, or, you know, how do they release it?
0: And a lot of times, if it's not released, it turns into a negative way of they're gonna get it out one way or the other,
2: right?
0: You know,
2: right.
0: But whether it's positive, what was that cartoon we used to watch with the kids? Run, run, run! It's fun, fun, fun.
1: Yo Gabba Gabba.
0: That's it. Oh, Mr. Freeman, thank you so much for coming in today. Some eye-opening conversation here. I know I learned a lot, and hopefully, if anybody out there's listening that might need you guys' services, they can reach out to you.
2: Hey, I thank you very much for having me in.
0: Absolutely.
2: You know, for anybody out there just listening, if you got something, especially if it's something that you've been holding on to for years, you know, give it. It doesn't hurt to try to release it.
0: Yeah.
2: And, you know, those things that you hold on to, that you bottle up, they end up affecting your physical health as well. So, you know, start working on solving some of those problems, because, you know, we all only got a certain amount of time to be here. So yeah, Let's enjoy as many days as we can.
0: Tomorrow might be a whole brand new day.
2: Yeah, it usually is.
0: Yeah, yeah, there you go. All right, thank you again. Door's always open. And,
2: hey, thank you very much. Yes, anytime you need me.
0: Absolutely. Pleasure catching up with you.
2: Hey, always.
0: All right, we'll jump out, take a quick break, and be right back to wrap up this Thursday edition of the Abbeville First Bank Southern Fried Morning Show.
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10: 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That's why Lindsey Graham has President Trump's complete and total endorsement. 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

goose like a wop, baby, that's what I like. Huh? But I what? Do I what? Well, I what? Can't never tell, baby. I might.

0: 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I'm Benji, that's Lacey. Good morning.
1: Good morning.
0: Down the stretch we come. Last segment of the show here on this Thursday morning. So time for your Southern Fried Sports Report, brought to you by Sports Break, home of the best meat and three lunch in the Lakelands. I know that today is Thursday. Turkey and dressing at Sports Break. It's always my favorite on their lunch menu there.

0: And don't forget, Brendan Roberts and the Beat Up Trucks Band will be on stage Friday from 8 to 11. That's tomorrow. So, yeah, sports break. 114 Cross Creek Connector in Greenwood for good friends, good food, good times. This sports break. Braves and the Marlins, 6:40 is the start time tonight. Spencer Strider gets the start for the Braves. He's currently 1-0 with a 2.4 ERA. The NBA Eastern Conference Finals coming up tonight. 8 o'clock is the tip. The Cavs and the Knicks from Madison Square Garden in New York. The Knicks lead that series 1-0 currently. Full slate of Major League Baseball and all that good stuff going on today as well. So there you go. There's your Southern Fried Sports Report, and brought to you by Sports Break. For good friends, good food, good times, it's Sports Break. Happy birthday again today. Jonathan Snipes, Bryce Ashley, Christina Trotter, Jamie Smith, Cody Gentry. Happy birthday. Hallie Mae Freeman, 7 years old today. And a big happy birthday to Nick Watley. Hope y'all have a wonderful, wonderful birthday. We'll be drawing that birthday cookie cake and a $25 Sports Break gift card coming up tomorrow. All right, let's end it up with some dumb criminal news. You want to?
1: Aight.
0: I hope this thief is never able to burn off these calories.
1: Okay.
0: A woman in Colorado went to a local farm stand and started clearing out the shelves, filling a large bag with freshly made oatmeal cream pies, along with some sourdough bread. The farm stall had a camera inside of it, so there's footage of the theft in action. In fact, the woman's even heard saying thanks before she walks away without paying. Small business owner said she didn't know what to do until the woman came back a few weeks later. The owner confronted her and she says, "I have a tab for you from a couple weeks ago." She asked how she wanted to pay. The woman patted down her pockets and said she needed to go back to her car to get her phone. She dropped her shopping bag and the owner filmed her so she could get her license plate. And then she passed it along to the police and have her ID'd. They said she was charged accordingly, but there aren't further details. This lady is being called the cream pie bandit.
1: Uh-oh.
0: She literally goes in and just wipes them out of all their oatmeal cream pies. I mean,
1: okay.
0: All right. And looks dead at the camera. Stupid. Just stupid. All right, there you go. There's all the time we got for today's show. Thanks so much for hanging out with us. Do it all over again, dark and early, 6 to 10 a.m. tomorrow morning for another edition of the Abbeville First Bank Southern Fried Morning Show. Everybody love everybody. For Lacey Yates, I'm Benji Greason. Say bye, Lacey.
1: Bye, Lacey.
2: I'm pretty tired. 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
0: Mix of clouds and sunshine today, and a chance for some scattered showers and thunderstorms. Best chances in the afternoon. Temperatures will be not as hot as yesterday, but still very warm and humid. Will range from the mid-80s north to near 90s south. Mid-60s overnight, scattered showers and storms possible under a lot of cloud cover. Highest rain chances this evening. More showers and thunderstorms Friday. Highs range from the mid-70s north to near 80 south. That's your 7 weather forecast. I'm meteorologist Dan Bickford.

as you know, I rode a freight train north to Detroit City. And after all these years, I find I've just been wasting my time. 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
1: Some clouds and sunshine today, and a chance for some scattered showers and thunderstorms. Best chances in the afternoon. Temperatures will be not as hot as yesterday, but still very warm and humid. Will range from the mid-80s north to near 90s south. Mid-60s overnight, scattered showers and storms possible under a lot of cloud cover. Highest rain chances this evening. More showers and thunderstorms Friday. Highs range from the mid-70s north to near 80 south. That's your 7 weather forecast. I'm meteorologist Dan Bickford.

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15: I'm
0: mix of clouds and sunshine today and a chance for some scattered showers and thunderstorms. Best chances in the afternoon. Temperatures will be not as hot as yesterday, but still very warm and humid. Will range from the mid-80s north to near 90s south. Mid-60s overnight. Scattered showers and storms possible under a lot of cloud cover. Highest rain chances this evening. More showers and thunderstorms Friday. Highs range from the mid-70s north to near 80 south. That's your 7 weather forecast. I'm meteorologist Dan Bickford.

It's time for today's daily devotion. It comes from Ephesians chapter 3, verse 17 through 19. And it says, "That you, being rooted and grounded in love, may be able to comprehend with all the saints what is the width and the length and the depth and the height, to know the love of Christ." 3D geometry says that when we want to describe the volume of a square or a rectangle, we multiply it by three dimensions, right? Height, length, and width. 1754, a French mathematician added a fourth dimension, time. The Apostle Paul was not a mathematician, but he did mention four measures or four dimensions when describing the love of God. He mentioned width, length, depth, and height. Depth is the extra dimension not usually described by 3D geometry, and we don't know exactly what Paul had in mind with this term. He used the word deep to describe the Mediterranean Sea. He also referred to his deep concern for the churches and the deep things of God. Maybe immeasurable would have been a way to describe the depth of God's love. Paul's prayer was that the Ephesians could comprehend the immeasurable dimensions of God's love. So if you ever feel like you've exhausted the limits of God's love, remember, His love is wider, longer, deeper, and higher than any need you'll ever have. That's today's daily devotion.

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7 News meteorologist Nicole Collins. We continue to see shower and storm activity increase as we work our way through the rest of your Thursday and into the overnight. Thursday temperatures are still running into the 80s. We're tracking lows Thursday night down into the mid-60s, and then we have a cooler day on our hands for your Friday. Afternoon highs only topping off into the lower 70s, all thanks to shower and storm activity moving through the area. That's the story through the weekend as well.

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16: News meteorologist Nicole Collins. We continue to see shower and storm activity increase as we work our way through the rest of your Thursday and into the overnight. Thursday temperatures are still running into the 80s. We're tracking lows Thursday night down into the mid-60s, and then we have a cooler day on our hands for your Friday. Afternoon highs only topping off into the lower 70s, all thanks to shower and storm activity moving through the area. That's the story through the weekend as well.

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Everything's gonna be all right, Papa. 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We've already learned a whole lot of stuff already. Things like

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11: 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Lynch wants to legalize cocaine, eliminate the DEA, the agency standing between our families and the drug cartels, and change the law so violent convicted domestic abusers can legally buy guns. Let that sit a minute. Cocaine, legal. The DEA, gone. Domestic abusers, armed. That's not a conservative agenda. 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That's why Lindsey Graham has President Trump's complete and total endorsement. Because when it matters, Lindsey gets the job done.
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7: Another Warriors, your Lieutenant Governor, Pamela Evett.
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13: I'm 7 News meteorologist Nicole Collins. We continue to see shower and storm activity increase as we work our way through the rest of your Thursday and into the overnight. Thursday temperatures are still running into the 80s. We're tracking lows Thursday night down into the mid-60s, and then we have a cooler day on our hands for your Friday. Afternoon highs only topping off into the lower 70s, all thanks to shower and storm activity moving through the area. That's the story through the weekend as well.

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5: Mark Lynch says he's a conservative, but listen to what he actually believes. 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Let that sit a minute. Cocaine, legal. The DEA, gone. Domestic abusers, armed. That's not a conservative agenda. That's a radical one. More dangerous drugs in our neighborhoods, fewer agencies protecting our families, violent abusers with weapons. This isn't a policy difference. This is dangerous. But don't just take our word for it. In a recent post, President Trump called Lynch a lunatic and a disaster for the Republican Party. That's why Lindsey Graham has President Trump's complete and total endorsement. Because when it matters, Lindsey gets the job done.
6: I'm Lindsey Graham, candidate for U.S. Senate, and I approve this message.
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7: Another warrior is your Lieutenant Governor, Pamela Evett.
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10: 7 News meteorologist Nicole Collins. We continue to see shower and storm activity increase as we work our way through the rest of your Thursday and into the overnight. Thursday temperatures are still running into the 80s. We're tracking lows Thursday night down into the mid-60s, and then we have a cooler day in our hands for your Friday. Afternoon highs only topping off into the lower 70s, all thanks to shower and storm activity moving through the area. That's the story through the weekend as well.

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been looking for you all night long, darling. 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
7: Mark Lynch says he's a conservative, but listen to what he actually believes. Lynch wants to legalize cocaine, eliminate the DEA, the agency standing between our families and the drug cartels, and change the law so violent convicted domestic abusers can legally buy guns. Let that sit a minute. Cocaine, legal. The DEA, gone. Domestic abusers, armed. That's not a conservative agenda. That's a radical one. More dangerous drugs in our neighborhoods, fewer agencies protecting our families, violent abusers with weapons. This isn't a policy difference. This is dangerous. But don't just take our word for it. In a recent post, President Trump called Lynch a lunatic and a disaster for the Republican Party. That's why Lindsey Graham has President Trump's complete and total endorsement. Because when it matters, Lindsey gets the job done.
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12: Another Warriors, your Lieutenant Governor, Pamela Evett.
13: Bringing President Trump's agenda to South Carolina, Pamela Evett.
12: Lieutenant Governor Pamela Evett, she's fantastic.
14: When Trump ran for president, I stood by him every time, even when others turned their back. Now I'm going one step further, bringing President Trump's America First agenda to South Carolina.
13: Pamela Evett and Governor Henry McMaster led the charge in South Carolina, banning sanctuary cities, defending life and the Second Amendment, protecting women's sports. That's why Governor Henry McMaster has endorsed Pamela Evett for governor.
12: We keep winning with Pamela Evett as our next governor.
14: With President Trump in the White House and a proven conservative in the governor's mansion, there's no limit to what South Carolina can achieve.
13: Business leader, America First conservative, Pamela Evett for governor.
12: Your lieutenant governor is going places. You do know that, right?
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16: I'm
1: 7 News meteorologist Nicole Collins. We continue to see shower and storm activity increase as we work our way through the rest of your Thursday and into the overnight. Thursday temperatures are still running into the 80s. We're tracking lows Thursday night down into the mid-60s, and then we have a cooler day on our hands for your Friday. Afternoon highs only topping off into the lower 70s, all thanks to shower and storm activity moving through the area. That's the story through the weekend as well.

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1: It doesn't matter. It's 5 o'clock somewhere.
0: It's always on 5 in Margaritaville, come to think of it.
1: Yeah, I heard that.
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7: Another Warriors, your Lieutenant Governor, Pamela Evett.
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9: When Trump ran for president, I stood by him every time, even when others turned their back. 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
9: With President Trump in the White House and a proven conservative in the governor's mansion, there's no limit to what South Carolina can achieve.
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7: 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In a recent post, President Trump called Lynch a lunatic and a disaster for the Republican Party. That's why Lindsey Graham has President Trump's complete and total endorsement. Because when it matters, Lindsey gets the job done.
8: I'm Lindsey Graham, candidate for U.S. Senate, and I approve this message.
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10: I'm 7 News meteorologist Nicole Collins. We continue to see shower and storm activity increase as we work our way through the rest of your Thursday and into the overnight. Thursday temperatures are still running into the 80s. We're tracking lows Thursday night down into the mid-60s, and then we have a cooler day on our hands for your Friday. Afternoon highs only topping off into the lower 70s, all thanks to shower and storm activity moving through the area. That's the story through the weekend as well.

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10: Meteorologist Nicole Collins, we continue to see shower and storm activity increase as we work our way through the rest of your Thursday and into the overnight. Thursday temperatures are still running into the 80s. We're tracking lows Thursday night down into the mid-60s, and then we have a cooler day on our hands for your Friday. Afternoon highs only topping off into the lower 70s, all thanks to shower and storm activity moving through the area. That's the story through the weekend as well.

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